0: Town theme song. It is playing right here on The Morning Kiss. 10 minutes into 7, wherever you're tuned in from. My name is Jeremy Wormer.
1: And I'm Sid Wamboy.
0: Yes, sir. Now, growing up, right, I feel like there was so much pressure for us to get A's in school.
1: Okay.
0: For me,
1: there was no pressure.
0: Well, I?
1: No. In fact, they were telling me, do your best.
0: Let me tell you, man, my parents used to give me so much stress.
1: Yani, to get A?
0: As in, you had to go after school, tuition, mambo ilikuwa only books. I even had to read a book every single day, and I had to write at a new words book. Okay. So, nikisoma hizi vitabu, I write all the new words that I've read today, and I have to write what the new words meant, so that my dad could come and go through that and see it. And I remember...
1: The irony is that the other day when we were playing the game of spelling, you knew nothing. So all that training... For nothing.
0: Just but being serious, I remember there was a girl even in my class. She was called Disha. Mm. And she was so smart. Like, her parents used to give her so much stress about studying. She barely ever slept. So I remember seeing what nerve it shikad. And the right side of her body stopped kidogo working.
1: Huh?
0: Right? And I was reading about a Vincent Gakuhi, right, who is a former Alliance student. He scored A. 82 points, okay? He also overcame a rare cancer of his mouth. And he is actually, just hear this before I come back.
2: Imagine getting an A only to come and sell shoes. Come sell shoes in the streets of Nairobi, yeah? Like, that's amazing ways of humbling you, right? Try Naivas.
0: As in, you can see how eloquent he is, how smart he actually sounds to go and sell shoes. And he's saying, ana uzaviatu miambili, miambili.
1: And I say, how life can humble you.
0: How life can actually
1: Because you know, they put so much importance in, oh, go to school, get the grade. The promise at the end of the grade, of a good grade, was a job.
0: Exactly.
1: Your dream career.
0: Exactly.
1: So maybe if you had a dream to become a doctor, you could have been a doctor, right? But so, it's changed so much. Right now, the market is looking for skills. It's not looking for people who sat in a class and got A's. Well, maybe unaweza pata job, unapata squeezy, ata AI inachukua hizo jobs.
0: Man.
1: So inabaki, a lot of young people are asking themselves, okay, so I go to school,

0: And then all that money was invested in school and for
1: and
0: nothing.
1: Then what?
0: For me to come out here and not even be able to get my return on investment, you know? The frustration is totally legitimate.
1: It is, man. And I was just thinking, man, the other day I was having a conversation with my mom and I was just telling her, man, I just feel like it's the mentality we need to change. It's not only about school. Yes, go to school. You have to go to school. I feel like that's the most important thing in life. But like, the teachers have to teach you that it's not only about school. When you're in that school, yes, study. They need to make you study, but they need to teach you there's other things. Kuna sports, kuna music, kuna, there's so many other things that they need to try and put your head into.
0: But even like the, I don't think the school system, wachana na syllabus, kenye mnafunzwa class, the system itself, I don't think it equips young people for the real world in terms of people's skills. Because even when you think about how you have to be quiet, if you're in class, do not, and then the schedule is in such a way that if you're not in class, you're here. If you're not here, you're here. There's no chance for kids to just interact, because you need those interpersonal skills.
1: Yes.
0: You also need more than just what is taught in class. And even when the kid does not, for example, that specialization of ameivianini and how can we hone those skills, and even the arts, they ignore the arts, and so many kids are gifted in the arts. Unapata mtoi anajidiscover akiwa very old. So I feel like the whole school system has failed us, you know? So my question to you, if you're an A student who ended up, you know, not living your dream, how is life right now? Ulipata A, alafu it didn't go the way you thought. What is your reality right now? Call us up as we get into BN in A student.

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7: Yes, sir. Nangalia Kilelecho Kilimani, guys, have started to wake up. Ole Tok Road, there's a bit of traffic on that road. James Kishu has started to build up on Ngong Road, Kidogo Kidogo Sana. Limoi Road is starting to build up. If you're headed from Gigiri around Village Market towards Muthaiga, then you are in for a long drive. So I suggest you keep it with us because of the music, the conversations that we have this hour. Shake that thing, Magic.
5: 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Kiss. Kiss. The Jam Buster. All the hits. Back.

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1: 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It is August 11th. 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

0: All about the music right here on the Morning Kiss, 29 minutes into 7, wherever you're tuning from. I just hope you are having an amazing day. I know I am. And if you're just joining us, we're just talking about how broken the system is. We were talking about a Vincent Ngakoue, who is a former Alliance student who got an A in school and came back and right now is selling shoes in Ruai. Now, if you're tuned in, we want to hear why you're an A student once. Do you have a story of how you passed and bado hauna kazi? We want to hear all your stories. 0711-046-100.
1: It's Prodigal Son.
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1: Nilipata.
2: Atulipata?
1: Uliwai E.
2: Saina was an S class. Hey! And you're saying it proud, loud and proud. I like the confidence, prodigal son.
1: Yeah.
2: Mtu ni kujikubali.
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0: Hello? Hey, prodigal, tumekupoteza mazee. We want to know, why are you a student who got an A in school and bado hujapata kazi? Were you a student, labda, even who got an E, just like prodigal's son, lakini sasa hujapata kazi? We want to know. 0711-046-100.
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0: We roll right here on The Morning Kiss, just like Sierra and Chris Brown just told us right there. My name is Jeremy Wahome.
1: And I'm Sid Wamboi. We're concluding this conversation on A students, you know, just some, not all, but the ones who end up not living the dream that, you know, they had for their lives. It's a disappointing picture to see. It's one of those things that gets you like, what is the Kenyan dream? You know, what is the Kenyan dream?
0: Yeah.
1: The dream used to be that you go to school, you get the grade, you get the job, then you get the house, then you get the wife and
0: kids. You become a doctor, you become, you know.
1: So now what is the Kenyan dream? What is your Kenyan dream, Jeremy, before we can sample our comments?
0: What is my Kenyan dream?
1: Yeah.
0: I pray, like, I not even for me personally, I just pray that Kenya becomes to a place where we as Kenyans are proud to live here.
1: Yeah.
0: Yani, the road systems are working, healthcare inafanya kazi, education system is working. Even us, we go to work, we go to school, we come back to kuna kazi.
1: My dream
0: is
1: for creatives to earn their worth.
0: That's true.
1: Because me, I'm a creative.
0: Come on.
1: I want a Kenya where it's not just about STEM and Nini. I want also the creatives in Kenya to have their space to thrive. Because you're on Mboka, you feel me?
0: Could be, sir.
1: So, we have our comments on air, on the line.
2: Imagine Michael Kiyombu.
1: Michael, ni A student.
2: Niaze.
1: Poa sana, Michael. Tunatafuta A student.
2: Unatafuta A student?
1: Eh, ulikuwa A student.
2: No, I got a C minor.
1: You got a C minor?
2: That's not
1: a bad grade.
0: C minor is a good grade.
1: Yeah,
0: man.
1: It's not a bad grade. Can you check? I want to check anini.
2: Like you didn't listen to super natural about C minor. You listen to book in this eye.
1: Ulifanya KCSE what year?
2: 2022.
1: 2022. 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
0: Huyu ni shosho. 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
1: Mimi ni shosho mimi.
0: The fact that you didn't get an A.
1: Mimi ni shosho. You are the pot cutting the calling the whatever.
2: Nilikuwa class 5
0: EOC kusasa. Wow, checky. But bro, the fact that you didn't get an A, that's not the end of the world, bro. EOC, minor yako inaweza kupeleka mbali sana mazi.
1: Lakini haiwezi kufanya ukue ati daktari ama rubani ama nini. 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
2: Lakini nimefanya comp, nimefanya short courses kidogo. 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
1: Yeah, kweli. Ungekuwa karao.
2: Sasa ndo tunaambia di form 4.
0: Tunaambia form 4
2: aje. Hii era tu kwa economy itaki D plus and low ni simaini and above.
1: Yeah, but then also at ile era tuko, it's not about the grades, it's about the skills and how you can use all the skills that you have at the end of the day. The education just gives you confidence and your ability to rationalize and use your mind. You know.
2: Education is about knowledge, not wisdom.
1: Kweli. Lakini usijichoche sana. Thank you for tuning in, Michael.
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1: All right, let's take a look at the roads. Wapiuku Jogo Road. A bit of traffic up on Makadara heading towards Makongeni. Traffic on a thicker road still persisting from KCA University all the way to Pangani. Yes, and if you are using Kiambu Road, once you're past DCI, heading towards Mudhaiga Country Club, that's where the traffic is at. Wayaki Way, once you get to Safaricom House, heading towards Westlands, Tafash.
2: Kileleshwa, I can see a bit of traffic building up that side. Moloi Tok Tok Road, ukitoka huko headed towards Kileleshwa, it's about to be a bit slow. James Gishuru is doing all right. Ngong Road, there's traffic, but it is moving, I can see. If you're in Parklands, you'll only patter some traffic if you're on Limuru Road. Sides of near Karura Forest headed towards the golf club. So keep it with us because right now here's T-Pain, club husband.
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0: Club Husband. That is playing right here on The Morning Kiss. T-Pain right there. And I just hope you are having an amazing right here on The Morning Kiss. Guy, I ham. Ham 10. Hey! Truly is a Tuesday morning. But
1: you
0: it is
1: ham.
0: 8 minutes to 8 in the morning now. I was just saying, you know, it's crazy how sometimes we think that crazy jobs, like, you know, the guys who do the electricity, I always think that's one of the craziest jobs.
1: Hey, I know.
0: The crazy. I'm going to think about people who are like rugby players, people who join the army. We always think these are the crazy jobs or the dangerous jobs.
1: Right, right.
0: And you never sit down to think, like, sitting down in a studio, easy kuva, easy headphones,
1: yeah,
0: every single day. Have you ever thought to go and check your ears?
1: No.
0: I was reading of a story of Alex Mokideo, who is one of the legends in the industry, and he has lost 50% of his hearing on his left side, if I'm
1: wrong. Yeah.
0: And I just started thinking, wow, that is crazy. We never thought, like, even your voice, you know, you talk every single day. Do you know you actually una affect your voice?
1: Una strain?
0: Kuna watu wanaketingi kwa ofisi from 5 till 9 p.m. about. They don't know what they're doing to their back. Watu kama Uber drivers, you know? Very, very dangerous, man. And I just thought it's a crazy thing. We never sit down and think, yo, labda naribu maisha for my future.
1: Okay, that's so true, man. You know, especially, like, for example, one time I had been asked to MC at an event. And it was those, hey, watu nini, nini, nini. Nilirudi home, I was recovering. I lost my voice for a month.
0: Yeah.
1: My voice was recovering. And I sing too. So I was not able to sing for a month. So you see, people trivialize. It's like, I will not get to, but it doesn't seem like you're straining yourself. And that's why, by the way, this rat race, I am against this Babylonian system.
0: Ganyo.
1: This Babylonian system that requires you to work so that you can live. When, imagine they're making us pay for fruits. You think, let me tell you. That's the reason why we work. So we can afford to live.
0: That's true.
1: So we can afford to pay rent. So we can, but then these jobs are killing us. Now, for example, I saw a quote that goes so well with our conversation. It goes like this. Ati, call it a millennial crisis if you want. But in my 30s, I realized I don't actually want the life I worked so hard for.
0: Yeah.
1: I don't care about titles. I don't care about climbing anyone else's ladder. I care about time. I care about slow mornings. I care about peace. I care about bare feet at the beach with nowhere to be. I still want to make money, just not at the cost of my life.
0: At the
1: These
0: cost of
1: jobs
0: my life. That's
1: are, you know, like unapata, you dedicate so many years of your life. Una save, una invest. Alafu yo doyote inenda kusasa kujitibu.
0: Yeah.
1: Like me, my dad got a brain tumor because he worked so long. He worked for so long. It ended up affecting his own body to a point where he now cannot. Now he retired. Yeah. Imagine.
0: That's actually hairy. And actually, just hear this.
2: I went to the hospital for the very first time. And the first time I went there, I thought, maybe the wax is in my skill. Then I Google. And I decide to take some hearing tests for the first time in my life. And that's when it hits me. That was actually losing my hearing.
0: First time in his life he ever did that test. Can you imagine those hearing aids costed him, he was saying, 430,000 shillings.
1: What?
0: So all his life he's just been working to hear people.
1: Yeah.
0: Now he has to pay
1: to hear himself.
0: To be able to hear himself or to hear people. Oh, 430,000 shillings for hearing aid.
1: And that's why you should take those sick days.
0: Oh,
1: take the sick days. When you get the sick, you need to take those sick days. Don't let your job kill you. But also, come at semi, you find yourself in jobs where you have to be sedentary, where you're not moving a lot. You have to make a routine where you move siku katu the whole day. Even Uber drivers, I tell my driver a lot, like, when you get time, stretch. Tokanjo, stretch migu, stretch your back, incorporate some exercise, especially if your job requires you to just be stationary in one position for a long time.

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2: Yes, sir. Now, if you're tuned in, our number is 0711-046-100. It's time to win 20,000 shillings. I made it to an amazing Tuesday. Najua, watu wengine salo ishaisha. So this is your time to shine. Kiss FM, hello.
3: Hello, good morning.
2: Good morning.
4: What is your name, sir?
3: I'm George Nzami.
4: Who?
3: George Nzami.
4: George.
3: George.
4: George, have you played this game before, mm-hmm. George?
3: No.
4: Now, the thing about this game is that there's a hot sufuria here of porridge that I am very willing to give you if you're not able to figure out five songs within 20 seconds.
3: Okay.
4: Are you clear on the instructions?
3: Yeah, I am.
4: All right, your timer starts now.
5: Bella, Bella.
3: Bella, Bella.
4: Hola, George. If you are Mexican, I'd call you Jorge. Mr. Jorge, you have 17 seconds. Shall we continue?
3: Yeah, continue.
4: All right. I need you to be audible so we can hear you.
3: Okay.
4: Ebu speak.
3: I'm getting clear.
4: Una sound uko mbali. Ama, ni mimi.
3: Oh, nakupata sasa.
4: Ah, yes, sawa. Your timer starts now for the second song.
3: Oh, give me a lady, don't be shy.
4: Allah!
3: Bien.
4: Jorge! Mr. Jorge, you have 11 seconds to go.
3: Thank you, let me continue.
4: Yes, your third song right now. Jorge!
3: Chile, most bitter doja.
4: Allah! Mr. Jorge! Jorge!
2: What did you say?
4: Actually, what did you say?
3: That is most villain. Pile most villain Dija.
4: Is that right? Jeremy and Asema, you are wrong.
3: It's most. I think the pronunciation most villain Dija. Yeah, the song is called Pile.
4: Oh, na kwani unasoma wapi wewe?
3: The Lord. That's a Spanish name, mama, and it's French.
4: Jorge, you have 3 seconds. Shall we continue?
3: Let me catch him.
4: You're a smart man, Mr. Jorge. Congratulations. 5,000 bob is yours.

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4: All right, see traffic on Waiakiwe still persisting right from Jonas. That's where it's at. Mwana nina hema? Nimetoka hapa kupigisha matizi. Ooh, let me catch my breath.
5: Yes, sir. That's why mnaambiwa mpige tizi. But ukitoka Gigiri, sides of Village Market, headed towards Muthaiga, there is a lot of traffic on that road. When I look at James Kishu, it is now starting to pick up. I can see a lot of traffic on Waiyaki Way, pale karibu na Brookside, just outside Lion's Place here. In Kileleshwa, as you're getting off Oloitoktok Road, getting into Kileleshwa, there is a small accident pale on Nyeri Road. So if you're headed on that side, do keep it. Just know that there's an accident on that road. I always connect. There's a lot of traffic on Gong Road. There is traffic. If you are on Thika Road coming from KCA University all the way towards Angara, if you're also going towards the National Museum of Kenya, kuna traffic. But right now, the music only gets better. Here's Ray, David Guetta. Where is my husband?
0: Kiss. The Jam Buster. 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

0: a tune, and I don't know why every time I hear that song, Nasikia Kushika, a glass of champagne.
1: Uh-huh.
0: When Given sings that song, he always holds a glass of champagne and wine, and I just think, it's such a beautiful song.
1: Would you also like a side of lobster to go with your glass of champagne?
0: When you go on your pata this morning, where?
1: And maybe some caviar.
0: Caviar, pale, come on, man.
1: Walai.
0: I'm joking.
1: I'm serious.
0: This is the morning kiss with me, Jeremy Wahome.
1: And Sid Wamboy, someone wrote a song and then they put Jeremy in the song.
0: What are you going to be about?
1: That's how you know you made
0: something?
1: It.
0: Alafu unaanza kudhani umechizi. I listened to that song more than 100 times. Nikaicheza, nikaicheza, nikaicheza. Nikasikia Jay Wahomes on the radio. Yeah. Nikachizi. Ati mama, we made it. Kuna msee jana ametuchora. Now we're on a song.
1: You are on a
0: As
1: song.
0: As in, yo!
1: I'm so happy to hear it. Msanii anaitwa nani?
0: Anaitwa Trippy Joe. If you don't know, he's also one of the best golfers in the country. He's actually Kenya number one in golf. Okay. And he was just saying, you know what? You can only do one thing in life these days.
1: Ni beshte yako.
0: He's one of my brother's friends.
1: Aww.
0: Yeah, so I thought like, yo, Ayagin is singing about me. He's just started his new career. I'm going to drop a new album.
1: Yeah.
0: So if you're out there and you want to listen to a new album, it is amazing.
1: Your album is Joe.
0: Yeah. I just know it's Trippy Joe. It's actually called Kenyan Times. It's about his life in Kenya.
1: Kenyan Times. It is
0: an amazing one, man. I just want you guys to listen to it.
1: Let's listen. I'm so excited to hear the full song.

0: Not just in case you woke up on the wrong side of the bed, things are not going how you want them to go. I want to remind you they're going to be brighter days.
1: This and that's
0: just
1: a dedication to Bombay.
0: Yes, sir. It is just a small pedestal. Itakuwa better. And especially if you keep it tuned to the morning kiss, the music, the conversations. Yes, sir. My name is Jeremy Wahome.
1: When you make a pastor. Pastor Jeremy Wahome.
0: Kabisa,
1: Rabo shake, rabba bowl. Shaky. Unpopular opinion. Inheriting your friend's beef,
0: yes,
1: is so childish.
0: Is
1: it? You don't even have relationship with.
0: Mm-hmm.
1: You don't have context for why your friend and this person is no longer friends.
0: Yeah.
1: If my friend does not vibe with you, I don't vibe with you. I feel like that's so childish.
0: Hey, that's not a real friend though. Juu kama mimi mtu akuja hapa aku beef sai. Mimi naye atongee. Your beef is my beef. My beef is your beef. Kama unanipenda, oh jamaa, we can't have anything in common with. If they have beef with you, why are they here? Who are they?
1: No.
0: What?
1: You have to have context.
0: Hakuna.
1: And then you also have to teach yourself to mind your own business.
0: You don't want to be boys with my boy, don't be boys with me. You're on the end of that story.
1: Are you serious?
0: Kabisa, what do you mean? If you're toxic to my friends, you're toxic to me. We have things in common with my friends. If you're not that person, talk up. When they let studio nyingine tafadhali.
1: Oh my God, I'm even speechless. For the first time in a while, I'm speechless.
0: Oh yeah,
1: I can't believe it. No, for example, yeah.
0: Mm.
1: What if this person has potential to even bring you biashara? So you're going to trick you out of a relationship because of a beef that does not even involve you. It's how cartels move as well. You ever seen how akina cartels wana moving akina Pablo Escobar?
0: Yeah.
1: Iyo ndo ujinga mimi na
0: unangai. Siyo ujinga, iyo ndo unangai loyalty. It's all about loving your friend. If you actually love me, then you love everything that is about me. And if you're not gonna, if you love me, then you love everything that is about my life. Ka huyu mtu akona beef na mimi, then you have to be involved. You love me, you're my friend, you're my closest friend, love me.
1: Allah!
0: End of that story, by the way.
1: Hey, that's so crazy. Do you agree with Jeremy? Are you team Jeza? Ama are you team Sid? Mimi nasema it's very childish to inherit, even for your parents. I see the people who are not friends with your parents, you cannot interact
0: with. Once I have beef with my parents.
1: Tell us if you agree.
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1: Yes!
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0: 17 minutes tonight in the morning, wherever you're tuning in from, it is that day we love to call Tuesday, that day better than Monday. When it's gonna sit like it's a Mondays need to be a public holiday.
1: Na ile nile siku ya kutuma viewers.
0: By the way, leo nile did Tuesday.
1: Confirmed you have received.
0: Yeah. This is the Morning Kiss. My name is Jeremy
1: Wahome. I'm Sid Wamboy. I think inheriting your friend's beef is the highest form of childishness you can ever practice, because, you know, another man's meat is another man's poison.
0: Yeah.
1: I don't know what the correlation between what I'm saying and that song is. I just felt like I needed. Anywho, what I'm saying is this.
0: Uh-huh. Yeah?
1: Your friend, you don't have context for why your friend is beefing with said person.
0: Yes.
1: Right? And so it's best for you to just mind your own business. It's best for you to just, you know, remove yourself. Because now when you start investing emotions, you're like, oh, this is my friend. If you're not friends with my friends, we cannot be friends. Come on.
0: It's not even about all that. Oh, you're going to tell someone. Oh, you know. No, it is about loyalty. So, where we're going to beef na mimi, arasiambi mtu, it is automatic. I'll tell you what. We have a Mariela who's tuned in. She's saying, kama ukuna beef na beshte yangu, izangu, zi, hadi mimi na kukat off. We have Anthony who is tuned in, who's saying, honestly, if you beef with my friend, I'm cutting you off too. I don't need to understand the beef. That's my person, na niko na yeye. And that is what it is all about. That's what I think. Anyway, we have Anne who's tuned in. She's saying, your beef is your beef. As long as you don't disrespect me or bring it onto me, we will still be friends. I'm not choosing sides in every argument. And we have a last one. If someone I call a friend has a problem with my best friend, automatically I'm uncomfortable. You can't expect me to be cool with someone who is constantly against my people. What I feel like, right? If you're my friend, we spend together every single day, you're one of my best friends, and then you have beef with this other person, right? It's not about me having beef with this person. It's about just comfortability. It's just about, like, you can't be in our space. See, Ati, I'll come and tell you, oh, I have beef with you. Z, I just don't want you in our space. Kama, you're not comfortable with this guy. Wewe, usikuja hapa. That's basically it. My friend is my friend. Let's be comfortable around each other.
1: Okay. Nikweke kokomelon sayo watch. I still maintain my stance. It's very childish. I think, mind your own business. Mind the business that pays you.
2: 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Morning Kiss.
3: Keeping you moving. This is Kenya's Kiss Jam Buster.
1: All right, let's take a look at the roads right now. What's about Thika Road? What is Thika Road saying? Well, there has been traffic for the longest time right from KCA University. I see a bit of delay once you pass TRM heading towards Pangani. Alafu wasewa Mombasa Road. A slight delay was being seen around Capital Center right now, no longer. However, wasewa Langata Road, upon Nairobi Safari Walk is where it's at. And also, as you approach Hukuni Wapi, Hukuni Timo.
0: Yes, watu wangu wa Kileleshwa Lavington, Kilimani naona mmeanza kuamka. The traffic out there is a bit crazy. Olo Itoktok Road, a lot of traffic on that road. James Gishuru, all the way literally from ABC down until about Junction, there's a lot of traffic on that road. If you're in Parklands, in Westlands, you will find traffic coming from Gigiri towards Mudhaiga. Otherwise, keep it with us because we got you, Vale Matata, D. James.
3: 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The Jam Buster.
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0: Yes, just about 5 minutes tonight, wherever you're tuning in from, Karim Boni Sana aboard the Morning Kiss. I tell you, there's nothing that brings me more joy than actually beating sin in any challenge that we have. And we just had a challenge. So if you're tuning in, Twangalia Pale on Instagram, Kiss FM Morning. Sin losing again.
1: Who's losing? You're really going to open your mouth and lie.
0: Producer Manueza Leo. Producer Leo.
1: If you want to see the ultimate knockout, get on our IG Pale. Uone Tuyani, who's better than who? But also remember, today being Tuesday, you get a copy of the Star for absolutely free. You get a chance to figure out what the government is up to, but also what opportunities there are, whether it's a tender or a job opportunity. Today, the headline says, Hustler Fund has hit new 28 million borrower mark in 4 years. What much
0: Hustler Fund? I haven't taken, but we were talking about it the other day. How?

0: I remove it from. So then I got a job in July. Yo kazi nilifanya nilichukua pesa. I said I have money now. Let me go to Mombasa.
1: It cost me 17,200. I just want to know, man. The you called this Uber Boda, right?
0: Yeah.
1: You umeka Mombasa. He comes. He doesn't know where he's going because he doesn't show on that side.
0: Yes,
1: so he came. He sat there. Akakuliza. Hey, you know they always ask the first question. Inamsema pesa ngapi? What was his first reaction?
0: Unaenda wapi? Nilisema Mombasa. Nitapatia 20,000. Bila kama Mombasa. He said Mombasa. He looks down. Mombasa. What time will you reach? I told him maybe we'll reach around 8 o'clock. Namnaivo, let's stop in Makindu, let's stop in Voi, we eat something there, we just go. But right now I want to go to Mombasa. In 1 minute, I'm telling you, he was convinced. Because the moment is, I told him 20,000,
1: he's like, yes, sir. Had you been to Mombasa before ever?
0: Mombasa, yeah, a couple of times.
1: Him, I mean the border guy.
0: Him. He told me it's his first time going to Mombasa.
1: I was thinking that must have been why, man. Imagine 20,000 shillings and we're going to Mombasa.
2: 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Wezi niambia ukupata Homa. Yo, pepo, upepo yote ilikutandika yo. How many days were you recovering?
0: Lucky. You know, when the next day, I'm on the beach walking, I sneezed more than 50 times. I'm just sneezing. The moment I reached Nairobi, SGR train 4 in the morning. At 5 in the morning, I'm in RBS hospital.
2: Because that kind of, you know, you pepo yote, at least someone has given you a helmet.
1: Bro, don't
2: so
1: kill
2: that
1: me.
2: You can go for your quest.
1: Ulipanda boda ukaenda Mombasa. Ukasahau mtu wako wa boda ukapanda SGR ukarudi. Where is your boda again?
0: The next day I told him you come by yourself because I cannot do that again. So the next day safely, luckily, he's all right.
1: He's
0: I gave
1: right.
0: him a call. Mm-hmm. He reached back the next day.
1: What's his
0: o'clock.
1: Name?
0: His name, Job Njoroge.
1: Njoroge, Job, big shout out.
2: And Njoroge would have taken
1: it had to
2: job.
1: Be. It had to be
2: Njoroge.
1: Big shout out to Job
2: would be like,
1: Njoroge,
2: let's
1: man.
2: Go. I love that. You're spontaneous. You are adrenaline. You
1: adrenaline
2: like those
1: junkie.
2: Adrenaline activities, yeah?
0: Yes.
2: I love that for you. Like, in Mina Semanga, people who are adrenaline junkies should marry each other.
1: Do you agree with that?
2: So that you can give each other stress. You know,
1: I always say like it has to be opposites, because if adrenaline junkies both marry each other, they'll kill each other one day, man. You think about if you got a babe now who tells you let's go on the border together, you guys will go to South Africa like you're saying, man.
2: What's your dream country to go to by bike? Yeah,
0: it was South Africa, but also right now I can go to Egypt if I want.
1: What?
2: And we want you to do it. We hope that you can get sponsors to help you do it.
0: Yes, please sponsor me. Pesa imeisha.
2: Ayaya, una ni bamba sana. All the best with your quests. Make sure you document them. Make sure unatuonesha pale IG. If anyone wants to follow you on social media, where can they get you?
0: Parmarcore.
2: Okay, thank you.
1: That's what's up. Big shout out to you. Have an amazing day, and we wish you the best and safety on your next trip, brother.
2: I miss my Nileo.
1: Nileo.
2: So get on his IG to see where he's going today.
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0: Man like Joshua Baraka. Naonani kama hama Kenya, by the way. I've been seeing him here every weekend.
1: Anaitwa Kenyan boy.
0: Kabeza is flag right here on the morning kiss. My name is Jeremy Ohome.
1: And I'm Sid One Boy on still with trending stories. Trending story number two. Steve O Simple Boy says that fatherhood proved his daughters wrong. You know, a lot has been said about, you know, Steve O Simple Boy. You know, people have always just kind of made fun of him. But he seems to, every time people put him down, he's like, okay, he uses that to go ahead. And
0: I love that about
1: through.
0: Him, man. Whatever doesn't kill you only makes you stronger.
1: So he says, najivunia sana about being a dad. Juzile madharau za watu walikuwa wanasema, oh, Steve O hawezi zalisha. Kumbe ni uongo. 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
0: Oh, that's so deep. You know,
1: I hate it how people usually, like you have a standard for how you want things to be. Mm. And if people don't meet that standard, you already want to demonize or you want to look down on. Who are you?
0: 100%, man. And in fact, the other day when guys were talking so badly about him, I felt so bad for him, yeah? Then I saw he posted that he's going to be revealing his child's face.
1: Yeah.
0: And he's going to be charging VIP no more. And
1: apo kwa kucharge lakini.
0: You know what? When I read that, I was like, you know what? After you guys are talking that bad about my kid, about me, I'm going to do what I want to do. Who are you guys to come and tell me I can't do it? Even after I saw that, when I saw he's charging, I was like, charge, ataongeza, weka 2-5.
1: Really?
0: Like, people can't be talking bad about me. And then when I now start doing something, sasa you guys have an opinion. Aje, nini nani.
1: People wrote him off when he said he's a singer and he has hits.
0: Yeah.
1: Vijana, tuwacha miadarasa.
0: Apo kwa singing diyo naiza mwambia. Hey, my brother. But he's an amazing, amazing human being. And big shout out.
1: Shout out to Steve Austin, bye.
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3: When the clock strikes 10, you know what time it is.

0: 22 minutes to 10 in the morning, wherever you're tuning from. It is the Morning Kiss. It is a Tuesday, 11th of August. And honestly, I'm having such a great run. I know I woke up and nilikuwa na sikia homa. Like, in just a few hours with Sid just makes your day better. So just in case you woke up on the wrong side of the bed, keep it with us. The conversation, the music, only makes your day just a bit better.
1: Check it. Atu manita je. My dawa, my paracetamol.
0: Well, I can't lie, your energy, your vibes only made my day just a bit better.
1: Check it. Sasa, you know, Natalie Givenchy, who has been in hospital fighting endometriosis, was released, but she still is set to go for surgery. Now, she says, to her last breath, she will not stop fighting and advocating for women with endometriosis, following in the footsteps of former... the late Jambi Koike, who was also a media personality, who struggled with endometriosis. Thoughts?
0: Man, I just want to pray for her, man. I've seen her struggle over the years. She has become close to Laura. She works with Laura, and I worked
1: Laura
0: with
1: Laura. Mbatha.
0: Yes, I worked with Laura before. And I remember 2 days ago when I'd seen that, I texted Laura when you were here, and I was just telling her, just because she knows her, I now feel like I want to be part of it. And
1: I so want to say, inherit, dear them. You inherit beef and you inherit friendship.
0: It's the same thing. If you're a friend of my friend, I want to be there. If you're an enemy of my friend, it's the same thing. And I was just saying, man, she's such a good radio presenter. Her energy every day,
1: funny,
0: it's
1: too
0: hard. And I was seeing she's in hosi ako kwa kitanda, you can see she's in pain, lakini bado anacheka, bado anajaribu kuchekesha watu. So whoever is going through that, I want to pray for them. And,
1: and there's a lot of women who go through endometriosis, you know. There's a lot of, first of all, not enough research has been done on women's reproductive health, and even with the research, there's not enough resources, right? There's places in this country where women can still not afford pads. And not just pads, good quality pads, you know? So even there's a whole conversation on the fact that pads should be free, the same way condoms are free.
0: Yes, yes.
1: You know? So enough to open up a bigger conversation on how women's reproduction can, you know, be advanced. Like, what are the challenges women face? Kamele conversation, flania, period leave, you know? If it can just be made mandatory that you know, when a woman is on her period, she can get 5 days of leave, I would really appreciate it. Because by the most struggle, imagine I just need 5. Because the first 3 days, the first 3 days are usually the worst. So if they can look into this issue, if our boss, Mr. Kafafa, you can listen into this. Just angalia maslahi ya wanawake kazini jamani. Ako kalive kata come through, man.
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0: keeping you moving. This is Kenya's Kiss Jam Buster.
1: Yes, sir, yes, sir, yes, sir. This is how the traffic is looking on the roads. I can see way. Definitely much more traffic than there was. Kileshwa, the accident is still there, pale, near Lavington. So if you're coming from Oloi Tok Tok, if you're coming from Kilimani, just know there's a lot of traffic on that road. James Gishu is bumper to bumper. It seeps through all the way till to Red Hill. If you're coming from around Village Market, there's traffic all the way down till Muthaiga. If you're coming on Thika Road, KCA University, till Pangani, there's a lot of traffic on that road. Awens Kodek, kuna traffic on Gong Road. It is moving slowly. If you're in Child Landis Road, there's traffic. I can see Jogoro Road, kuna traffic mob. So just keep it with us because it is all about the music right here. Like Chris Brown with Obvious.
0: Kiss. Kiss. Kiss. The Jam Buster.
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0: to 10 in the morning, wherever you're tuning from. Karibu sana, it is the Morning Kiss.
1: What alcohol are Kenyans consuming?
0: Nimbaya, niulize mimi.
1: So there's always been talks about, you know, fake alcohol in the market.
0: Mm-hmm.
1: And now Rwanda has banned a few Kenyan brands of alcohol from entering its borders.
0: It sucks, man. I'll tell you what, man. Mini kona tumbo mbaya. And I actually attribute it to the alcohol that we have here.
1: Oh, yeah?
0: I think 100%, because that's what, every time I drink, it comes back because of that. Mm. And as in, my stomach is bad.
1: And bad, there's usually ways to figure out how or whether the alcohol is fake.
0: Yes.
1: They usually have a QR code.
0: They have a QR code. And the craziest thing is, the other day I saw a TikTok of a guy who, so you're supposed to go take the whatever product it is. It doesn't have to be alcohol. Any product, scan the QR code and it's going to tell you what product it is.
1: Yeah.
0: Maze Jamali scan pombe hivi. Ilikuwa kitabu.
1: What?
0: It's sad, man. And that just shows, that's exactly why they're banning.
1: So, Kebs are wafanyi kazi yao.
0: I don't know if it's Kebs or...
1: It should be Kebs, isn't it?
0: But even us, man, why are you making fake alcohol? Wende umalize watu maze.
1: I mean, money, capitalism. Welcome to capitalism.
0: I guess.
1: So I think it's the bodies who are in charge, the likes of Akina Kebs, to quality control and to make sure that, you know, Kenyans are not out here being poisoned. And let me tell you, alcohol poisoning is not a joke.
0: What?
1: First of all, alcohol in itself, yeah, is considered a number one carcinogenic. It is considered cancerous. Like, it's a poison. When it enters your body already, just by virtue of it being alcohol, is bad for your body. So imagine it being fake alcohol. Eh? Uanze kupoteza macho. In fact, now even as a country, maybe we should abstain from alcohol. Tuanze kukunywa chai.
0: Kenya.
1: I keep telling you.
0: Kenya.
1: Me, I'm on this tea agenda.
0: Kenya, nimeita mara ngapi?
1: Unajua kachai kazuri. Hey. Let me tell you something. Yeah. There's something about tea. Something about a nice dufia at the end of the day. On a Friday evening.
0: It does something.
1: You are not going to indulge me.
0: Personally, mimi. Friday ni kunywa chai.
1: Ukunywa kachai kadufia.
0: Siyezi patikana mimi.
1: Ay, Jeremy uskwevo jamani. But hey, songaplay.com. Make sure you're coming through so you can get some good vibes as we get into...
0: Is it love?
2: Real conversations,
3: yeah.
2: Real reactions. Yeah. A little chaos.
4: Let's go.
2: Jeremy and Sid on The Morning Kiss. Is it

0: Yes, sir. Is it love? That is Tyler playing right here on the Morning Kiss. Wherever you're tuning from, get yourself a copy of The Star. You can get it from whether you're in Chandarana. Kama, you are on your way to Mombasa from Nairobi, Pale SGR Station. 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
1: Yes, indeed. And you know what? A copy of The Star is going to just make you know what the Motaratara is about. You know, Motaratara means the ring, the rod, the mofago, the, you know, what the streets are saying. Corridors of Power offers you political gossip. Should I read for you some political gossip?
0: Yes, sir.
1: All right. Now, from political gossip, a powerful cabinet secretary is stirring political waters. If whispers doing the rounds are anything to go by, the CS is said to be purportedly working overtime to revive the fortunes of a former governor by presenting him as the establishment's preferred candidate.
0: Allah.
1: The ex-county boss has become a constant feature at state-backed events, raising eyebrows among rivals. Political players are grumbling that the move amounts to premature endorsement, fueling resentment in an already fiercely contested governor race. And you know what? Not to even, our journalists are up to date. But I feel like when you give udaku, you even give us what ini governor wapi?
0: Aseme jina.
1: Ata aseme your county ni gani.
0: Maze.
1: Yamani. But then, yeah, that's the tea, honey. And more tea on that page inside it. My gov gives you an opportunity to figure out, okay, so, kuna tender, kuna job opportunity, all that and so much more. Read it on mgazetti.com as well if you're online, or thestar.co.ke. Remembering, smart people,
0: read the Tuesday Star.

0: Man like Ben Sol and Vic West. Did I tell you I saw Ben Sol nikikuja nikiingia asubuhi hadi nikam hug? 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He looked like he was on a flight somewhere though. If you know, you know. You're with me, Katie Deje, who's on my phone line. Check in before we get into the afternoon.
1: Hello. 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
0: Tambo sana. 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
1: Madaga. 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
0: Yes, yes, na
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1: Ni mimi ndio umenisahau. 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
0: Not really.
1: I'm catching a feeling right now. I might even be a little jealous.
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0: We got Man Like Sean Paul in Pia Mia. Can we get into a couple of Pia Mia throwbacks on Thursday? Kindly remind me if I forget. You're with me, Kate CDJ. The afternoon is upon us. We've got questions to ask into the afternoon. Kosalili.
1: What's the big deal?
0: You can get ready for that and more. But who is wrapping up the mornings? No more good mornings. We're about to switch it up to good afternoons.
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0: 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Thank you so much though.
2: Ah, sawa, ilikuwa ni salamu tu.
0: Hapo sawa, hapo sawa. 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
2: Poa, baadaye.
0: Baadaye. Yo, there are boyfriends that I've not spoken to their girlfriends in 3 days. Heck, there's husbands in the same house as the wife now ajonge in those 3 days. Glad you remembered me as we wrap up. Officially 12 p.m. is 5 minutes away.

back to you for that fantastic throwback request. Hi, Kate. I know you also missed it. Whatchamacallit, LMA. It's been long since the Kisses heard that. Please play it for us. I definitely miss the sounds of LMI and Chris Brown on that one. My name is Kate CDJ. In a few, you'll be telling me your name for the final time into the afternoon as I look for the final person checking in, of course. Omera. Omera. We got man like Costa Ojuang on Wabiro. This song reminds me of December 2025. Tukielekea ushago, Kisumu Dala.

0: Slick, a nice slick little request that came in there on WhatsApp. Nice and sweet. Hi, Kate. It's Nasir. Can I have Slick by Victony, please? Yes, you can. I hope you enjoyed it as much as I did and we did as we get into our final caller of the afternoon. How are you, sir?
1: Nothing much. From Bungoma.
0: Nothing much in Bungoma.
1: Yeah.
0: El Nino imeanza huko.
1: Huko bado ijaanza.
0: Bado. Tunaingojea ni kama ni Christmas.
1: Yeah, how is Nairobi?
0: Nairobi, if I can say, we're having a sunny afternoon.
1: Oh, wow, that's wonderful.
0: That's wonderful. Sindio, you're officially my final caller today.
1: Yeah.
0: Asante sana, my dear. When you keep company. Tangu sangafi?
1: Yes, 10 p.m. in the morning.
0: 10 a.m. Matasi p.m.
1: a.m.
0: Well, let's go ahead and wrap it up together, Masi. Thank you.
1: Yeah, you're welcome.
0: Awesome stuff. Guys, I always appreciate the company. From 10 a.m., you've just kept your radio on Kiss FM, and there's no need to switch it over even after 3 p.m. because Malibu and Exclusive are about to dive into the mix.

0: fake the hits. Be in the moment with the beat.
1: Ooh, go again.
0: Be in the moment with the beat.
1: Okay, then.
0: Kenny's number one hit music station. Is it?

0: We got Tyler's Is It Love? Sid Wonboy was in studio earlier this morning and we were discussing Tyler briefly. She says she's listening to Tyler every single day. I was saying Tyler has something about her personally that I still find very, should I just say, very junior. You know, she's not giving grown woman energy. I know she's not a grown woman yet, but you know, me being one myself, I look at Tyler sometimes and I'm like, okay, very Gen Z. We are the millennials judging Gen Zs, man. Life, we were once upon a time those Gen Zs. I was also telling Sid about my Gen Z years, you know, when I was in university. Hopefully she doesn't come and tell you these stories as well at 10, 6 a.m. tomorrow morning on the morning kiss. Sid, usiende kusema, please. We enjoyed our youth, let's just say that much, man. We get ready to wrap it up for the afternoon, a few minutes to 3 p.m. And as always, taking us all the way to 3, it's Black Bones, some Flo, and even Taylor Swift, who is now a Mrs. coming up next.
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0: Day, you would need to give me a good offer to repeat the last 5 hours just now. 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
0: I appreciate you, every single one of you. Today has been somewhat of a special session we have had. Genuinely speaking, I'm a happy, fulfilled, and satisfied lady leaving studio. I love for Chris Brown, pia nasema bye. Delusional, catch you tomorrow. Sexiest favorite day of the week. Happy hump day in advance.

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4: 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Wamesema.
5: See, we survived June and July. What is August?
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0: With Toning Gala.
2: Former Deputy President Rigathi Gachagua is calling for the government to ease pressure on workers by suspending the affordable housing levy and reduce tax bans. The DCP leader says President William Ruto should lead by example, arguing that State House does not need 18 billion Kenya shillings annually. He says the money could instead be redirected towards subsidizing rising fuel and food prices to caution Kenyans from the high cost of living.
3: This, together with a review of petroleum price framework, taxes charged will give Kenyans and increase net income. A punitive and unpredictable taxation regime is one of the principal causes of the high cost of living. William Ruto should lead from the front and actualize his promise made in the wake of the four Gen Z protests.
2: DCI have launched investigations into suspected human trafficking syndicate after detectives rescued three missing Indian nationals held communicado in Ruiru. According to DCI statement, six suspects were arrested following an intelligence-led operation, with suspects claiming they were facilitating travel to Italy via Ethiopia. Police are probing accomplices. A suspect wait arraignment. Third Way Alliance Party leader Ekuru Aukot has criticized the normalization of goons in political governance, questioning the inaction of investigative bodies such as DCI and NIS. Speaking at the People's Renaissance Movement launch, Aukot stressed that this breakdown in insecurity and accountability demands an immediate and serious action.
4: There is the nationalization of state-sponsored goonism. You cannot tell me that goons can invade a church, beat up people. Where is the DCI? Goonism is now gaining currency, especially in the conversation around political governance.
2: High taxes continue to be blamed for companies laying off workers, with some businesses forced to close down. The Federation of Kenya Employers say an urgent action is needed to address this situation. The Federation CEO Jacqueline Mugo says reducing the burden on businesses will help the government achieve its goals of creating more job opportunities, particularly for the young people.
5: Informal sector is also a matter of great concern, and as a business community, a community, as employers, that is something that we need to address if indeed we're going to be able to create jobs for the youth that need it.
2: And in the world of sports, U.S. President Donald Trump has warned that FIFA will be making a terrible mistake if he doesn't get rid of Giannis Infantino as the head of the world football governing body. Infantino has come under pressure following his doomed plan to sell off the stakes in the men's World Cup to private investors. Infantino apologized of his proposal to create FIFA Forward Enterprise, a company to run the commercial and operational aspects of FIFA's tournaments, with an idea to sell off around 20% to private investors. And that was trending on Kenya's Kiss. I'm Tony Ngala.

again. This is Mwalimu Rachel, and exclusive on Kenya's number one hit music station. How is your Tuesday afternoon going? The 11th of August. Kama kawaida, I'm going to be here to drive you home or drive

And a big, big shout out to you who is already locked in. I can see a few messages coming in. I'm going to be checking them out, but you can hit me up on our WhatsApp line. That is 0702-946-100. Let me know how your Tuesday has been going, what you are up to. Kuna mpango gani? You know, let's vibe. Remember, you are my co-host, so I'll need to hear that voice note. Nisikia hata sauti yako angalau. Wale watu wangu wanakuwa regular customers, you know what to do. If you're new to the show, send in that voice note. Send a shout out to your friends or just say hi to me and everyone else who is listening. Before we even get to the trending stories in the day, real quick, tunaangalia pa hivi trending 3 at 3, I come see Color Blue na Ndovu Kuu wamerudi tena na dance sama wao na big banger in the club. Alafu naona Matata Valet with D James na siaga Hope Nyarimwaya alikuwa anamuita DJ Ames. Usungu tu alafu the biggest song in the 254 kama kawaida kama wife analeta urazi tafuta kitemeo.

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1: Oh yes, Kitimeo, but the only one Kapitani are playing right here on Kenya's number one hit music station. 15 minutes past 3 o'clock. Check in. Palivona, WhatsApp line 0702946100. Anza na jina yako niambie unanisikiza ukiwa pande gani. Who do you want to send a shout out to? And just maybe send me that voice note and you get to hear yourself live on air. But even as we do that, kama kawaida mimi yangu na sinaga roll call. Iyo mutangoja mwalimu arudi. Mimi yangu dikingia tunengia lesson immediately. All right? Now, there's a video that is trending on social media by one, uyu tuseme, mnaita gaji, expert. I'm a tourist, no, expert, Mark Pollard. Mark Pollard is someone who's been in the country for a long time. I've seen his videos, pale akiwa sherehe, sa zingine yuko pale, hivyo anapiga jaba juice yake. Lakini, anasema ni kama amegonga roadblock when it comes to coming out. And he's been having a problem with the alcohol up even the 254. Let's just listen to what he has to say, tuone kama tunaweza kumsaidia.
2: Kenyan liquor has a mind of its own. You might have seen recently that the UK has added Kenya to a watch list of where alcohol is dangerous, and Rwanda has banned some of Kenyan liquor from entering, as well as other countries. I just had two situations in 10 days due to some of the liquor here. Mm-hmm. Basically, 24 hours of vomiting. In the first 12 hours on Friday night into Saturday, I vomited 15 times. Mm-hmm. And what's amazing, you sort of hit this rhythm. I was taking in a little bit of water to see if I could keep it down, no food. And you're basically on the toilet. It's runny. Everything's going straight through you. Mm-hmm. And then you're vomiting. Then you get about a 30-minute break, 60-minute break. Your stomach's bubbling up again. And then, boom, mm-hmm. you go again. And it's super frustrating. Please fix it.
1: Mr. Mark Pollard, karibu Kanairo, karibu Kenya. Well, I was checking out the comment section online and there are two things that I came to realize, yeah? Yes, we acknowledge and even the government, NACADA, and many other agencies have stated that there is a rise in fake alcohol in the 254, and he's saying the truth. Rwanda has called back even some brands, some big brand names ambazo zilikuwa zimesha exportiwa, and they said, you know what, these things have to be taken back. And we've been having this discussion, but there's also another thing that I wanted to, because I was looking at the comment section. Is it that we have a lot of fake alcohol ama pia watu wanakunywa vibaya? Let's ask the honest questions. Are people drinking the right way? Because I'll be honest, and I have been a victim of it. Sometimes we want to go out. You are at party number A. You're drinking drink number A. And then you leave party number A, you go to party number 2. Party number 2, there's no drink number A, there's drink number B. You switch up and start drinking drink number B. By the time you get to party number 3, umesha changanya pombe A, pombe B, and then now you want to do shots of alcohol C. And then the next day in the morning, you wake up and tell us the way you had, there's alcohol that you drank that was fake, that this hangover is not normal. Yes, it's not normal because you're mixing alcohol. Some of you, and I've seen even Mr. Mark Palivo, you want to mix sijui jaba juice and alcohol. And then when it upsets your stomach, it upsets your inside, nasema pombe ni fake. So we can acknowledge, yes, that there is a fake alcohol in the market, and we try as much as we can to always tell you to buy from legit, kama ni online stores, ama pale kwa bar, make sure you even nani the barcode. But can you also be honest? Aren't we drinking too much? Tunakunywa, not even too much, tunakunywa vibaya. Maybe it's just me. I have been a victim of that. Ilea, you go somewhere, you don't have your favorite drink, someone tells you, but you can just mix it. You can just kunywa this. Yeah, sawa, let's have that. And then you go to the third place, now your favorite drink is there, now you stop drinking, whatever. Listen, I want you to let me know, 0702946100, 0711046100. Is it Wakenya wanakunywa vibaya, ama pombe yote ni mbaya? Because something has to give. We have to figure it out. Tujue, shida ni sisi, ama shida ni nani? Call me up, send me that voice note. I'd like to hear from you. At least tuweze kutatua. Because weekend ndo inakuja. Na weekend ikifika bado, tunaulizana kapni ya nini. Meja ndio anajua.
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0: only with Cardinale playing right here on Kenya's number one hit music station. We are 33 minutes past 3 o'clock. Check in. Mnamwona hapa hivi MC Tonji tuned in from Muhoroni. A big shout out to you and thank you so much for tuning in. Mnamwona pia hapa hivi, I think huyu ni Moha. Ameweza kututumia salamu yake. Moha, wagwan.
1: Hi.
0: Wagwan.
1: Good afternoon, Bazo.
0: Inakuwaje?
1: Show iko late. No, tumeingia. We are ready for Tuesday. Sunatambua, say hi to Malimba Yako, na sikai sana. But in the meantime, we are with you. How's you? Be,
0: hoi!
1: Till tamati. Bigger people are listening.
0: Yeah, man, and a big shout out to you. Namuona hapa hivi, alo, stano, ako ndani ya nyumba. And I'd ask you guys a question earlier, because we've seen a video of one expert, Mark Pollard, ambaye alikuwa anasema manzi amekuwa na incidents mbili in the last 10 days. Mbili in the last 10 days inamaanisha 80% success rate, sio mbaya. But yes, he's saying that pombe imekuwa ni fake sana huku hivi, we need to do something. But I have a question, is it that pombe ndio mbaya? Ama pia watu wanakunywa vibaya, because if you're gonna be mixing drinks, you can't wake up the next morning with a bad hangover alafu useme ati oh, you know, the alcohol that I drank is you can't mix gin and a vodka and a whiskey zote umechanganya alafu muongeza jaba juice. 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Alright, I'd like to hear what you have to say. I can see my phone is buzzing. Remember, you can call me up 0711-046-100. Kiss FM, hello? Yes, who am I speaking to?
2: Jere
0: kutoka Nyeri. 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
2: Yeah.
0: Uu unafanya nini? 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
2: Yeah.
0: Yeah, lakini watu wanafaa moderate venye wanakunywa. 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
2: Tukupua lakini station I think is fine.
0: Station haifiki fine, wacha tutangalia mitambo, lakini kwa sasa cheza tu pale Songa Play. Safi baba, shukrani and have a good day.
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0: to the top of the hour. 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
1: Hello exclusive.
0: Inakuaje?
1: Hope you're good. Okay, so I've just tuned in from Eldoret. 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Have a nice day.
0: Thank you so much, Michelle, for your message. And remember, you can also send me a voice note just to check in or just to say hi. And I'm also asking you, wewe ambao unanisikiza, is it that Kenya has a problem with fake alcohol like this? Too much, ama also, we're just drinking too much and not controlling how we drink and choosing to drink and mix alcohol and other paraphernalia na kutumia mihadrati na nini and then the next day unaamka unataka tu kuwekelea pombe peke yake. Surely umeenda party A, party B, party C, umekunywa gin, umekunywa vodka, umekunywa whiskey. Come on. 0711046100 is my number, you can call me up. 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

0: Joshua Baraka playing right here on Kenya's number one hit music station. 7 minutes to the top of the hour. I can see you. Uyu ni Kenya anasema locked in from Nakuru 58 pale Ivo tuko hadi tamati. Thank you so much for your message. Na nimemwona pia Moha merudi tena. And just as we wind up this conversation we are having earlier, remember I had played you a clip of one Mark Pollard ambaye alikuwa na malalamishi kidogo. Na alikuwa anasema pombe ya Kenya kidogo inaanza kumsumbua. There's a lot of fake alcohol. He even quoted the fact that UK has sent out a warning to its residents ambao wanatembea huko Kenya about it. Rwanda has also had to kuambia watu the distributors na importers warudishe pombe flani ambazo zilikuwa zimekuja from huko the 254. But I was asking, is it that we are also drinking too much? We're not drinking in moderation and we're mixing alcohol. Sijui Moha unaonaje?
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0: Mhm.
1: Ya kwanza, number one. They say it's harmful. 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
0: Oh, yes.
1: Responsible. 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
0: Mhm.
1: Mtu ana drink vibaya, ana over drink tena anaendesha gari. 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
0: Ndio hiyo.
1: Eh, tufanye tu vitu kwa uwana au sio? 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Stare ni gharama lakini we do it peaceful. Anyway, shake all it big up.
0: Thank you so much. And just to add on to what Moha has said, let me give you a few pointers from my years of experience in the bar. Now, this is what happens. Ukitaka umeenda out and you want to have a safe night, especially when it comes to illicit alcohol, your beers are the safest bet. That one is something I have come to even observe. Mara mingi sana, you'll never hear mtu ambaye anakunywa beer akisema iti alikunywa beer fake, because the beer nayo kuanza kuitengeneza takes a lot. Yani, there's a lot that goes behind. But easy spirits ndio inakuaga easier. That is number one. So always stick to your beers if you're someone who wants to go out without kuanza kufikiria mambo ya illicit alcohol. Number two, try different jaribu wine. It's very rare for me, or rather I've not had mtu ambaye anakunywa wine akisema alikunywa wine fake, because pia wine process ya kutengeneza wine you would tell immediately ukifungua hivi wine na ukunywa usikie hii ina taste kama juice, hii kuna shida hapo mahali. And then another thing that I've noticed many people do is try not to go for the popular brands. And I know it might sound because most of the times you want to enjoy our favorite drink, but it's easier for people who make fake liquor. They usually go for the brands that move sana. So if it's your vodkas, if it's your gin, if it's your whiskeys, they usually look at nigani iko kwa soko inasonga songa sana, and then that is the one they try and replicate. So kama wewe ni mtu ambaye unasema, you know what, let me go out this weekend and try this new malt, this rare malt whiskey, ama this gin, unaona, that is a way that you can take care of yourself. But also drink responsibly. Drink in moderation. Wacha kuchanganya pombe na sijui na jaba na sijui, and then unakuja kutuambia venye pombe imekuharibia. Or pia usikunywe, hiyo pia ni option. You can decide, you know what, mimi nimeenda nikipata glass yangu mbili tosha, nikikunywa maji this weekend tosha. Unanipata? So let's make sure we take care of one another, and also always get your alcohol from legitimate places. Sia tu umeenda backstreet tao, umeingia tu chuo mfulani huko hivyo, ukapata tu champagne unakunywa alafu unakuja kutu...
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let me look for a space ambayo tunaweza kuja wewe ukiendelea kusoma mimi niendelee kutafuta, and then from there we can progress on to marriage when you're still in school, and then by the time unamaliza then we can talk about having children. So if someone is giving you their whole life plan, their plan, not your plan, nyinyi watu wawili, yeye anakuambia vitu yeye anataka without considering where you are in life, that is a red flag. A good relationship, you will always let it grow pole pole, gradually. Atakwambia, we've been dating in 3 months. Babe, in 1 year's time, I would have loved to have had my place where ata wewe unaweza kuwa na kakabati kako, unaweka nguo, zile siko huko campus, unakuja kukaa na mimi. Okay, by the time unamaliza next year, si ndo unamaliza fourth year, then I would like you to, you know, huyo ni mtu ambaye anapanga maisha yake according to wewe maisha yako venye iko. So ladies, I need you to pay attention and pay attention very well when that man starts bombarding you with things they want to do. I want us to have children, I want us to have sijui nini, I want us to, unamuliza, excuse me, what about my plans? Are my plans even being considered? Do I have a stake in what is going to happen? Otherwise, utajipata uko third year, umepata mimba, and then yeye apate promotion, and then pale kwa ofisi yao kuna ule msichana wa IT, uyo ndiyo sasa akuwe bibi yake. Wewe uachwe na hiyo mimba. Is that what you want, Stacy? Stacy, is that what you want? Jichunge. 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
0: Mimi nikinunua pombe expensive kwa club, naambia hata hiyo chupa empty wanipeni, niende nayo nyumbani.

0: All right, Akon, beautiful day on your number one hit music station, Kiss the Fam. My name is Hope Nyabroi Habari Ajioni. Thank you so very much for tuning in. I do want to know that you are listening, so feel free to check in via WhatsApp. Let me know how you're doing. Also, you could call in 0711-046-100 is my number. I've got Noah from Busia on the line. Talk to me, my dear. Niambi.
1: Wow, I am very happy and glad to talk to you, by the way.
0: Oh, Asante Sana, I'm also excited to talk to you. Why are you so excited? What is making you so excited to talk to me? Oh, well, leo umetufikia. We are here for you. What can I do for you today?
1: Hey, I just tell you that I love
0: this
1: FM so much.
0: Oh, Mr. Noah, we love you so, so very much.

0: Yeah, shimmy, shimmy, shimmy, ah. Dave and Tim's Ring Dance on your number one hit music station. Kiss the Fam. My name is Hope Nyabrai. I'm still taking your phone calls. 0711-046-100 is my number. Call, check in. Let me know how you're doing. I've got somebody on the line. Who am I speaking to?
1: Speaking to John from Nandi.
0: John from Nandi County. Habari ya watu ya Nandi County. Mm-hmm. Umeshinda vizuri.
1: Yeah, I'm good.
0: What are you up to this evening?
1: I just want to spread some love and peace, you know?
0: All right. He just wants to spread some love and peace. 0711-046-100 is my number. I've got Jasper from Nakuru on the line.
2: Hey, nimekumiss sana.
0: Oh, hata mimi nimekumiss sana. How was your weekend?
2: Weekend ilikuwa poa.
0: Mm-hmm.
2: Ilikuwa fupi lakini ilibamba.
0: Short and sweet.
2: Yes. Have a good night.
0: All right, bye-bye.

Already, Ordeal Sosa on your number one hit music station, Kiss FM. My name is Hope Nyavroi. Very good evening to you. Thank you so very much for tuning in. I'm wrapping up the check-in segment. I see quite a number of phone calls have been coming in. But since I've already answered quite a number of phone calls already, I want to switch gears and head on to the WhatsApp, see who's checking in. Alan, I see you're tuning in from Kiambu. Hey, buddy. Good to see you. Benjamin, Benji from Eldoret. Hey, buddy. Good to see you as well. Somebody else here. Oh, my goodness. It's been a while since I've seen this person. Tracy from Juja. My dear. Ulipotelea wapi. Glad to see you're checking in. Hey, Hope. I'm still here. Always a fan. Oh, that is so sweet. Thanks for saying that. You can still keep those messages via WhatsApp coming in. I'm going to be taking a look at them as we continue. We have all the way till midnight. I can read all the messages. For the phone calls, I'm going to be giving you a chance to call in again in the next hour as we get into, you know, a little bit of our topic for discussion for the day. But for now, let's get into some Kendrick Lamar. Not like us. That took a minute to start.

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They tell me Chubb's the only one that get your hand-me-downs and party at the party playing with his nose now. And Baka got a weird case, why is he around? Certified lover boys, certified pedophiles. 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

All right, Faith, Alan Walker on your number one hit music station, Kiss the Fam. My name is Hope, your boy. We're just about to get into the next hour. We're going to be transitioning into, excuse me, what's that? Something is stuck in my throat. I am so sorry, my goodness. I'm also human. I'm allowed to cough. All right, we're going to be getting into the next hour, transitioning into the Maloko. I'm going to be holding you down with some of the biggest hits in the 254. Before that, let's get into this Amapiano, or, you know, if you want to really get into it, two-step, or is it three-step? Three-step. Maliami Udoti.

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1: Already a very good evening to you. Thank you so very much for tuning in. This is the Maloko. We are just getting started on this hour. My name is Hope Nyavroi. Hang tight. I've got some of the biggest, the baddest international African, of course, Kenyan hits. Also, in a little bit, I'm going to be giving you a chance to call in and let me know on our topic for discussion for the day. Who should pay on the first date? Oh boy, you're going to love that conversation. But first, getting us started, let's get into some major and toxic Lyrically Manifest.